0: sabe.
1: Three. The letter will have to face the template traffic.
0: 3-2.
1: Single, Jimmy Mountain. Not Washington, Village Center Drive.
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0: I sent the hit request. I'm just waiting to hear back. Did you want me to mark your party 95?
1: Yes, sir.
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1: Press 7.

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0: Is it just one or is it both?
1: Sorry, 10-9.
0: Pick up from the Sunshine. Is it just one to you and I, or is it both of them that were transported earlier that are ready?
1: I didn't realize there were two. Thanks for pointing that out. It looks like they only named one party in the call, the Antoine Tubbs party.
0: So far, I'll head that way. Just in case it's full.
1: Copy, thank you. Touch 30, I'm being advised by the call taker. They specifically said it's just the one party ready at this time. Squads, be advised just for info. Mom got a call for a make your own case reckless in Spring Street for a blue Honda Civic racing a white sports bike. The cyclist had a green shirt and khakis on. They've just been going back and forth. Again, make your own case just for info. KBS 277-1910.

discuss that side effect. I'm still waiting to hear back on the hit request, but if they do confirm, would you guys be willing to meet at the county line? They typically ask. Ten four, thanks. Cloud 907. I copy.

For length of squads, just be advised, Rescue's going to be headed to Pinebrook Point for a 7-year-old female that fell and has a bloody nose with a bump on her head. She's semi-conscious and breathing. Copy.

The first line of it. Just for info, they did confirm the 99. I'm

0: Dispatch 3-2, are you good on your stop?
1: Hey, Bert, just dealing with computer issues.

0: I'm southbound 333, trying to catch up to a red Civic. Had a male black hanging out the driver's side of the vehicle.
1: Go down with your 20, please.
0: 333 southbound.
1: Just that's 31, can you make that way?
0: Yes, sir. Illinois 28, Edward 84. Correction 86824, it looks like.
1: Copy, are you stopped?
0: I'm going to stop right now. Southbound 11 off ramp.
1: Copy, southbound 11 off ramp.

0: Shooting, your 28 comes back on a red 2017 Honda sedan to a Lamar Dixon out of Illinois. It's showing suspended for mandatory insurance violation and clear.
1: That's what I thought that was.
0: Copy. Dispatch 906.
2: 906.
0: Walworth County is going to be meeting you at Shavers. 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

1747.3, 1747.3.

69 and 32 for animal mistreatment. It's going to be in front of a pottery store on Main Street and Mill Avenue. There's a dog training trailer with a bunch of dogs

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1: East Coast 10-8, they're both cooperative. 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
0: 10-4, dispatch, I can go on ahead on the streaming call.
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Sunflower, just be advised, Motley, Matt Pleasant is taking a call for a possible auto theft in progress from the Walmart neighborhood market on Wash. It's going to be a 2026 Nissan Altima with an Illinois plate. He advised it's a rental car. He stepped out to use the restroom. He came back and it's gone. Unknown 28, again, a black 2026 Nissan Altima with an Illinois plate from the Walmart neighborhood market on Wash. KBFJ

0: I'm at one, you know, trying to do that. I don't know if that's what you're hearing.
1: Separately.
0: Copy.

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0: 6-9, just confirming 3-1 can 22, you're good.
1: Okay.
0: One, you copy?

Dispatch to squad check in the area for the Mount Pleasant call. It's going to be a black Nissan Altima with an Illinois plate. Frank Paul, 101192, FT 101192. It was last on block, heading westbound on Wash at Sycamore at 1720. So about 17 minutes ago. I'm here. Be ready to move. I got you.

Stand by. I'm going to try to get it on our rapid system. It looks like the call says Milwaukee Avenue, 47 North Milwaukee Avenue.

0: Potiphar's Quest, Yukon 22, dispatch 907. Can you make the 400 block of Milwaukee Avenue? That's where the call is pinging on rapid SOS. We're trying to make contact with the phone now.
1: That's

This is 907. We were unable to make contact. It looks like they're going to be in the northbound lanes of 36, just west of the Fox River in the 400 block of Milwaukee Avenue. We did leave a voicemail.

0: Channel 1 Squad 63 at ETL out of Mount Pleasant, break. Continuing Mount Pleasant's requesting an ETL for a stolen rental car. It's going to be a black 2026 Nissan Altima with Illinois plates. Frank Paul, 01192, was taken from the street next to the Walmart neighborhood market on Wash. Unknown direction of travel. It was last seen on Black heading westbound on Wash at Sycamore at 1720. Again, black Nissan Altima, Illinois plates. Frank Paul, 101192. End of ATL on channel 1, KBF 2007 at 1944.
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Have fun, thanks.

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0: You're going to head to the parking lot of Pops Pizzeria, 790 Cornerstone Crossing. There's a special needs male around 35 to 40 years old. He's going to be wearing a grayish blue t-shirt with black sweatpants, carrying a piece of paper and pencil, walking down the middle of the street by himself. Looks like he's near the parking lot of the pizzeria. Still getting further with the caller.
1: 7-18, regarding.
2: 7-10-10-4.
1: Right, that's going to be 7. I think that's the third time he went to the pizza place this morning. He lives in the group home about a block away.
0: Copy that. It looks like he's by himself. Is that okay?
1: We'll go pick him up and take him back to the group home. He's not from home.
0: Hi, copy. Do you want the caller to keep eyes on him?
1: Affirmative, they don't mind.

Abram.

0: Clark calling air 71, can you repeat?
1: Sure, 42 from Alma.
0: I copy, good night. He's trying to walk away from the pizzeria now. She's trying to keep him there on scene.
2: Ten four. Doesn't have to physically hold him if she could just

0: All right, copy. Good night.
1: Seven 18 and 710, and she's trying to walk away from the pizzeria now. She's trying to keep him there on scene.
2: Ten 4. Doesn't have to physically hold him, but she could just keep an eye on where he's going. We're on our way to
1: the I copy. Looks like it's Drew Palms calling in now, too, to report him as missing.
2: Affirmative, I just spoke with the workers that I talked with twice this morning.
1: 10-4.
3: Going through the top, leave me on it.
1: 2-9, I copy.

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1: 5-7.
0: Was called out by Mount Pleasant. You'll be going to 8423 Corliss Avenue, Unit 311, to check on a Frederick Wheeler party. Joe Blackburn at 98, who is intox and not in a proper headspace. He was not suicidal. No weapons. It should only be alcohol that he's on. 8423 Corliss Ave, Unit 311. What's the...

713 boat traffic, Fox River. T713. William Sam 1702, Paul Frank. Will you go ahead and front her if you got enough? Just put her, just go for me as 10-8 with 1, I'm sorry, 1-1. I got you.

0: 713 dispatch. If that came back, my dispo, just get my warning.
1: Affirmative. I was just checking our sports link quick before I closed you out. I put it in your call.
0: No problem. Thank you. I have another call when you're ready.
1: Affirmative.
0: Be on the Fox River. William Sam, 4198 Henry Young.
1: Copy. C713, sorry, can you go again with that, please?
0: Absolutely. It's William Sam, 4198 Henry Young.
1: 10-4, thanks.

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Dispatch 2907. 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

0: 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I'll try calling multiple times. With no answer.
1: 10-8.
0: What's the call? Then keep up with them.
1: 10-8.
0: I'm going to assist to all positive calls.

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0: Illinois Plains, David Adams, 2207, I believe. Southbound 335.6 on the shoulder.
1: Copy. You looking at a silver Volvo SUV?
0: Yes, sir.
1: Copy, your 28th correct, down a square, current to an Allen Kashuba.

the theft rate. Can you start heading the Wind Lake boat launch to meet Muskego to pick up one of our wanted parties? Their ETA is 25 minutes.

0: traffic. Unreadable plane, going to be a silver Ford southbound, JR off ramp. Reference, McDonald's top.
1: Reference what?
0: McDonald's.
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1: I have a 38, 4 mile in. Point Road, Wisconsin Plate, Union Barber, 1.

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0: Dispatch 6061 for NL monitoring. Gonna be at 122 Waters Edge for an Elliot Campbell, born in 85, a male white. He's refusing to leave and told our caller the only way he's leaving is if deputies make him. He's being verbally aggressive, no weapons.
1: Yeah.

Thank you.

Sarah Burlington's boss. Elliot Freddy's going to be a male white wearing a camel swim trunks with no shirt. He drove a white Prius to the property, but it's the caller's vehicle, not his. She does not want him leaving with that car.

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I'm on the link. William Sam, 760.

0: 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HSD's requesting a 21 for more info.
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0: 4 and 15.

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0: 66, Zebra Sam Lincoln, and 989, X-ray, Lincoln, Lincoln. I'm going to really come back.
1: Copy. Six signage. There. In the 1100 block of 15th Avenue, there's white smoke coming from, it looks like the Grove Liquor Mart area.

0: going on here. I'm going to walk around and see if I can find where it's coming from.
1: And we don't have a full fire response for the fire departments, and so just advise if we need to upgrade.

0: I have a female party on my hold asking for you. 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
1: Send for us, girl. 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
0: Thank you.

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1: Did it come back to us, Scott?
0: Negative. It came back to Gary Wong out of Wauwatosa. Six times.
2: I found it. It's just a very close campfire. Almost 16. No, I'm sorry. Almost 16. Ends up like a drone.
0: I copied it's a really smoky campfire. Can you go again with the address? You're pretty static.
2: 1206-15,000.
0: What do you think?
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0: 10-4, appreciate that.
1: Okay. 713, that's a negative. We have nothing in house for him. I would need a middle initial DOB.
0: 10-4, I'm going to need to find it too. I'll look in house later.
1: Copy.

City of Burlington for 43. We have rescue responding to Riverview Matter for an 87-year-old female who fell and hit her head. She is conscious and breathing with back pain.

0: Affirmative, go ahead with it.
1: Walker, William, Adam, Lincoln, King, Edward, Robert, Bruce, Scott, Tom, Stone. Could be Adams and Mary. Could be a male, white, 7-11, 90.
0: Copy.

0: 713, he's showing expired, clear, out of Waukesha.
1: 10-4, his PO is expired.
0: Affirmative, since 2017.
1: Bert, are you able to run enforcement on that?
0: Hey, Bert, stand by.
2: That's what you said.

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1: Nine oh seven,
0: you'll see your caller at Cabin Tavern 237 on West Jefferson. They'll be waiting inside. She's concerned about going home, doesn't feel safe, referenced some violence with her boyfriend. She was hesitant to answer questions.

0: 906, copy. I'll put you on the call with 907. Others start calling. I can't copy you. Go again. Affirmative. Just 713. 713. He does come back with a sportsman, also showing out of Waukesha. I'm not showing any boat licenses.
1: 10-4, so he has no boat safety certificate, correct?
0: Correct. Not that I'm seeing. I'm not the greatest deputies. I'll put it in your call.

0: And for so you have no full safety certificate, correct?
1: Correct. Not that I'm seeing. I'm not the greatest at these. I'll put it in your call.

0: I have a comment. Tonight is going to get a cold with the smoke. Air 15 to center. That's probably related to this.
1: I got you.

0: Minus up. Minus 6.
1: Seven ten quick.
0: Can I accept that?
1: 79.

0: 713, you can put me 10-8 with two citations on that.
1: I copy.
2: 6-0.
1: 6-0.
2: All parties are residents of that house. They can have given advice on eviction processes for all kinds.
1: I copy.
2: 3-2, Michigan traffic. Edward, Deeper Charles, 7678, out of Michigan, Washington, a pretty bad, pulled into Wingstop,

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Copy the Laker River. Copy.

0: was dispatched back. Please name the advance.
1: Set fire, Joshua.
0: Nina, but if you can go ahead and attach him, run him and attach him, I have another 27-9 for that.
1: Copy, go ahead with it.
0: You want a deal number?
1: Sure, that works.
0: 356-4240-3249-01, I would have it.

0: 713, he's valid and clear. The Joshua party is as well valid for Smith.
1: Sorry, can you go ahead and attach him, Jason, also to this call and put me 10 AM into citation?
0: 10-4.
2: Thanks, Davis.
0: 513.
2: 442, have a good night.
0: Thank you, have a good night.

0: And I think for a while that wing spread was kind of like Adam Mary 2971. Talk about okay. I
1: Seven nine
0: 9 7 6 3 3 24. Tell me.

That's 5013 for ASAP. That's at QC General Store, 991 West Main Street in Joseph Waterford. Called about a store manager referencing a female white middle age that walked out with a bottle of tequila. They left in a silver Malibu in an unknown direction, 28 of Adam John Henry, 1726 AJ, H1726.

0: That's 2219.
1: This is 5219.
0: P10 at Crossroad, wing spread.
1: Yeah, 4 mile on Viking. I gave a verbal dispatch to put

0: Professor 13. Affirm. 13, just for 43, that 28 does look back to a 2021 silver Chevy Malibu to a Sabrina friend party that's listing out of East Troy. Did you want me to attempt to make contact with them?
1: Give it just a couple minutes.
0: Copy. 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

0: Final flash of light. Payroll 154 and 137 is 905. We're going to head over to that Capital address and see if we can make contact with Matthew.
1: How far? There's a photo on CIC.

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1: That's 446.
0: Good night, 146.

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1: 54.
0: 905. Can you see if there's any hit out for truck, please? That would go with that red truck. They're currently out here.
1: I'm taking a look for that now. Just for 43, I see there's a flag in house for him, and he's a sovereign citizen and resists arrest.
0: That's what I
1: Do you want
0: OJ's? No, I don't need one right now. Can you find a plate though? Can you find a plate out? Got it in the area.
1: Copy.
0: 3142.
1: Can I 3-1?

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1: Good.
0: I'm not for certain that's going to be the one, but it looks like he was arrested in 2022 for a five in a red Chevy Silverado pickup truck with a plate of X-ray David 48243. It lists out of Lake Geneva to Byron Lillicit LLC.
1: Final 5 to final 7. Can you have your trainee ask the pickup truck that he drives?

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1: AFRM, red Chevy C3500 pickup truck.
0: Final set.
1: Copy. Copy on 2. Can I fix mine? Final 5 confirming. You want me to put out a countywide ATL on this car?
2: Nine oh five to 907. Do we have the charger?
0: Paper.

So that's 2957 for Memphis. Park Place, Unit 208 in the Grove. Our caller's advising she's really tired and is having suicidal thoughts. Sounds like she's going to be 16. We're trying to get further.

0: Copy 905, were you there?
1: Yeah, I confirm. Just confirming that plate. Next over Davis, 4843.
0: Affirmative.
1: At 4, I'm out with it. We're downtown, right by the parking structure. At 9, I'll take this way. We're going to check Buckingham.
0: Alright. 906, you copy?

0: 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Copy 905, you copy. It's known to carry firearms.
1: Yeah, I got one.
0: Copy, are you sure you don't want OJ?

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1: Sign off, 60 copy to take the alley.
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0: 905, I'm going to hold off on the ATL until you guys check the bar. Just advise when you want the air.
1: Check back out the Victor. Yeah, you might not. There's a truck that's down.
0: Copy.

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0: 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Well, so I'm going to go ahead and get Burlington emergency air for this if everybody else in 41 on channel 2.

0: 45.
1: I'm going to give you a city complaint number to 6, and then start a county assist related to that one. I'm going to give you the address for the new one when you're ready.
0: Go ahead with the info.
1: City complaint number is 26-38425. I'll get the address for you in a moment.
0: Copy.

0: Copy, you want to cover? You're just checking for now.
1: I'm in for now. I will be here all night.

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You got the executive. 906, I take the

Bye, Gabby.

0: Perfect. Copy, you're going to need some assistance when you get there.
1: Oh, it's fine.
0: Copy.
1: Final 5.
0: Final 5, you're calling 10-8.
1: No, make sure you have a look. Sorry.
0: Bye, copy. I'll let him know.

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1: 3-1 stop.
0: Can you assist State Patrol southbound 332 over 4? They requested 1040 cover for odor and revoked operator. Copy, thanks.
1: State
0: 214.
1: You can 22 on that. We got several of the areas today.
0: Copy about 3-1, you copy direct.

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1: 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He attempted suicide by tying a blanket around his neck.

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0: 200 block McHenry Street, going to be a red pickup truck. Lincoln King, 865. Cut the sedge. Break check is double crossing yellow line, possibly in touch, going to be northbound on McHenry. Hi, copy 906, that's your 5 minutes out.
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0: 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And you get the ER call. See if I can get a room or something like that.

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1: Fine, I copy.
0: 59, do you want an additional?
1: I'll advise. I believe I've dealt with this family before.
0: I copy. It doesn't look like it's going to be the same refuse caller as the previous ones for the past month or so.
1: Set for record.

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0: It's going to be the Karcher Middle School, 300 Wainwright Avenue in the parking lot. 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

0: That's all right. 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
1: Fortune.

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It's clear on a 2007 Black Mazda to a Jennifer Shimaner on Taylor.

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1: Port 2, go ahead.
0: I'm clear that traffic stop on 60. So, what direction would that be left here on?
1: Westbound, no black plane, no black.
0: Beyond Bird, we're allowed to do that.
1: Port 2 stretching with eastbound bird toward Roosevelt.

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0: 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It's going to be for conveyance from Ascension to JV.
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Yeah, I'm on vertical too. Are you able to break there and cover me?

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0: 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I'll work on getting you a cover.
1: Okay,
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0: Hi, Alfred. Sinophile, I'm struggling to copy your 20. I didn't copy that you're out with 2. Sinophile, are you at the Aldi?
1: Enterprise Rental.
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0: 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Outside, outside.
1: 2219. She just said she's on scene. I can call her and ask her to step out.

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0: 350 13th Avenue, it's gonna just be for an invalid assist, 96-year-old male, fell, conscious and breathing, use caution.
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Dispatch 38 for restaurant. 3913 West Gale Circle. It's going to be an 83-year-old female. She's been constipated for a week. Doctor was recommending her to come in. She's a learning on talk. 3913 West Gale.

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There is a nurse on scene. 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
1: 5-9.
0: It'd be in the area of 58th Road and 51st Drive for a possible red escort, unknown plate, going eastbound in the westbound lane and partially driving through the ditch. Called it by a refused caller. It's going to be a make-your-own case.
1: Fine, copy.

5-9, I'm out of help vehicle. Playing out 58th Road, just east of 55th Drive. It's going to be a 20 of 5461. I'm sorry, 5462.

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31 for Dave Motor. Northbound 329 over 0 on the shoulder for a gray Chevy Equinox that broke down. They're currently waiting on tow, but unknown

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Give me a 437 Abbey Lane for an 80-year-old male who fell, not injured, just himself up.

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1: Sandy, Frank 627, UPYS 627, 2, 3 outbound.

0: 6:28.
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There's a phone number in there for a police officer.

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1: 59.
0: Give me the area of Wash and the West Frontage Road for a white Ford. Ford 28 of John Edward Frank Adam, who is speeding. Yeah, that's going to be a major okay if no one else is following at this time. I'll get that direction of travel.
1: 59, copy.
0: Looks like it was left. He's had a bus stop.

0: That's the 1-3 for a reckless. Yeah, me from 20 and 36. There was a white sedan that passed our 17 on the shoulder with no lights on. He was swerving, headed southbound, speeds of approximately 100 miles an hour, had Illinois tags, unknown the numbers on them. I guess southbound 36 from Beck Drive.
1: Check
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0: 1-3, sounds like the suspect vehicle is going to be ahead of our caller quite a ways, and our 17 is currently coming up to Milwaukee Avenue exit right now off the bypass.
1: Coming up the North River.
0: Hey, copy. Sounds like it's going to be a make your own case now.

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1: Adam Henry Boy, 9778.

31159 for media center. Give me a highway G and 124. Two vehicles, no injuries. They are in traffic. One of them's going to be in a dump truck with

That's a 4-1 for August Additional, 16,000 block of Washington Avenue, east of 16432 on the north side of the road. 17 called in a possible body sticking out of a tarp, advised that he saw a feet. 16,000 block of Washington Avenue. 4-1, you can play. It looks like he spun around and the person just got.

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0: So just for information, it's back up northbound to Elm Road due to the closure. Highway D and Highway 7 mile off ramp. They're starting to get back up onto the interstate.
1: I copy, Steve. The special squad that didn't copy, Steve. The information is an issue in Milwaukee, and we're getting backed up at northbound.

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1: Yeah, I remember. He's trying to walk toward us.
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Trampoline, there's an incident in Milwaukee, northbound traffic.

0: Can you repeat that transmission?
1: Yeah, just for information, if you're up on the interstate, there's an accident in Milwaukee, northbound, so we're getting backed up traffic past Elm, 7 Mile, and G off ramp.
0: I'm not up there, but I can make my way up there if you need
1: help. Negative, just for your information.
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1: 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Bruno, you're on Tuna.
0: Yeah, where is that? Bay 41. 3827 area 13.

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0: 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Adam Lincoln Tom 2903, ALP 2903, Bill B. C. Rodaza.
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Zero, 9330, 11, 958. We're going to be en route to Mendota.

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He's got a pretty big head injury. 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

0: And then they said that Eastbound and Washington at the first round of us. It's some kind of GMC red color. The plate they have is not coming back. It'll be something similar to Edward X-ray 25548.
1: Thank you.

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Speed 2 CMP is involved here, so we're going to move both of them off the road to the parking lot of Roman Trading.

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0: 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There's like a video footage if I need to be picked up. 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

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We'll be on Rapid 58. 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
1: Send you 717.
0: Sure, I've got to be nice here.

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He was around about 20 feet east of the roundabout, partially in traffic.

Stolen traffic, Milwaukee and Grove, just north of the Walgreens northbound lane.

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0: That's three detained.
1: Copy, 2-9, 3 detained.

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1: And I'm sorry, what's your number again?
0: 710 is going to be 9004.

X-ray D David, 9-1.

Copy on that, the old thing.

mentioned is that share prices information. We're receiving a special weather statement that there's a very windy storm coming. No watches or anything yet. Just heavy winds coming at this point through, it's probably in East Troy right now. 40 mile an hour wind and penny-sized.

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1: A lot of voice up on all the numbers I can find. 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
1: Downwind squad, that thunderstorm warning that was given out earlier has now been extended until

0: first two lines.
1: Sorry.
0: Be able to break from here, 1-2-1.
1: Yeah.
0: This is 4-1. Be at the Dover Town Hall, 4110 South Beaumont. Son of a party from male outside. Verbal has to leave that you're refusing.
2: Okay,
0: you can have some stronger. I copy. 2-9. I'll put you back here, 1-2-1.

Thank you.

0: 6-9.
1: 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I contacted DPW waiting for them to come out here.

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What? 400 block of South Park in for a 417, that's a large left block of one of the lanes.

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0: Rear alley, because of the storm right now, we're just going to monitor.
1: Today, copy. I got no answer. 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
0: 10-4.

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0: 904-907, I tried calling the Nathan Zeddy yesterday for a possible employee, but there's no answer.
1: I don't work out.

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0: Chop, transfer over to fire. I'm clear here. Send me if there's something else.
1: That'll keep it 10-8. We got nothing else right now.
0: Chop.
1: Not sure what you can do, but 36 on East Main, road flooding.
2: Sounds like I got it.

0: Sub-subject.
1: I'm my post up 710. I'll go check it out. I think it's flooding a little bit everywhere. I'll see how bad it is on East Bay.
0: I got it. Sub-tender type.
1: Sub-subject, copy.

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1: 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Actually pretty significant. So maybe try to get PPW to just let them know. I'm sure there's not much they can do at this point.
0: Copy.
1: It's about 700 block.
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1: Over to the Chestnut Street parking lot.

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0: Professor Asbury. Sorry, what's your payroll log, you at?
1: About
0: 134. All right, copy. They didn't have you on, so you should be good now. Actually, disregard, they had you at 908. Out of five.
1: Three dispatch.
0: 13.
1: Clear the range up at a very far.

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1: I got it.
0: We'll need the energies. We have a wire down in the backyard.
1: Copy.

0: Process for reset. Rapid Northwest, still on from earlier, still blocking traffic.
1: 905 dispatch for a phone number.
0: Go ahead.
1: 6-10116. Yes, that could be shared with We Energy.
0: Got that on the phone now, they're getting ready to be notified.
1: Thank you.
2: Lane 3 and 4, we're going to get over.
0: Thanks, Debbie.

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1: It's in the backyard. Fire is on scene. I'm going to clear from here and start moving.

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0: Suasana. Just press the 5-7. 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
1: 17 is going to have to be done.
0: 17.

0: 904 dispatch. So I'm going to give you a phone number. We're going to clear out of here. We've been here for about 10 plus minutes. Haven't seen a spark fast. Everybody saw a power. We just want to let the energy know. Phone number when ready. 18-3349. 18-3349. And the spark came from both poles to the left of that and right and that pole as well.
1: I copy. Was it the one that was across from Ace Hardware? That one?
0: Hey, sir. We're going to clear out of here, though, at this point. Rear to wind,

0: 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I don't think.
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2: Negative dispatch, okay, we'll be coming.
0: Of course, I'll check right now.
3: I tried to call three different numbers for that, even the business owner. Still, they don't open till Tuesday. I'm not sure if that's correct or not.

0: 904.
1: And go to check. Talk to one of the employees. Everything's fine. Any other need for me anywhere else?
0: Negative. I just have a vandalism. That one can wait.
1: I'm going to try to get that back to the home office.
0: I copy. 903 and 905. DPW is notified for both of those.
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I copy. Can you just make southbound 333 over 5 and tow truck to

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1: I copy. Nano-7, can you make that?
2: Paper, right down the road.
1: 906, I recalled them for that one. They do said they have some people en route.
0: Yeah, they are en route. They'll be there soon. I just need more cones and one more body. Sorry to get that.
1: Dispatch 34. I got it back. I just come back clear to a Penske truck leasing.
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0: Victor Roberts, 954 Picard, 954 on the W.
1: Come back expired on. Be still brought up to a Michael or Allison Putnam.

This is all squads. Certain thunderstorm was updated again. Active until 1:15 p.m. Severe thunderstorm until 1:15 p.m. Information only.

Center for Disease Grow. Do we need to put somebody else at Wednesday? Therefore, with this all set down, if you want to bump over there, they can break, go to another spot then.

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I can't tell from where I'm at.

904, 904. 34. 34. I'm going to lift the semi off the roadway, so I'll be bringing it back.

Dispatch all squads. RMS is going to go down in about 3 minutes, just for a quick update. Six, seven, dispatch, you can clear me, sir.

Manager right at the past train track. 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

0: Bye, bye.
1: That's something. Did you got paperwork, so I don't have to fax anything down?

5-7. SS all channel 1 squads, there's now a thunderstorm watch until 7 p.m. this evening. Thunderstorm watch until 7 p.m. this evening.

0: at 904, it's in the roadway, correct, the wire?
1: Yes, exactly. It's up to 457 Hawthorne. I got a full number on the railway ready.
0: Good.
1: 0614.

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1: 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It's covering fine. Range is laying on the line as well. Let's notify our DPW to the energies get out here.
0: Copy. Yeah, I'm on the phone with them now.

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Be the BRP 10101 Science Drive. Phone the call is 911 for ambulance. Not sure what it's for. Door 42.

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0: Copy.
1: I'm headed down there right now, I'll take it. 7600, 10-8.

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I got a fire 228-20-5 on Durant for a suspicious order. 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

26,000 block of West Loomis, 28th Victor, Young, 3475 Y 3475.

0: Control over the first driver.
1: Six left foot.
0: Gonna be on a trailer. The 4700 block on Highway 45.

0: Expect a lot of inbound planes.
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0: 6 o'clock in dispatch, can you take me up that traffic stop to put me in that little suite? And the police instructed in the same area.
1: Copy. What do you want to just go for this one?
0: Okay.

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0: 2-1, first step by Fernie Chiodo, City Break. Can do AM from 1654 Boyd Avenue. For Devontae James Parker, 1494. The police concerned that he hasn't shown up for work since the 4th. They checked the address on the results. Plus, dress of black, 2020 GMC Acadia. Rate of Adam Zebra Edward, 1985. If located, stop or check the welfare. End of ATO. Give you a 2-7 at 1455. Good. I'm sorry, can you go with, that shift change in? No one's quiet in here.
1: 4058. Just going to make a phone call regarding that.
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0: 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Yeah, Canada West front is culture in Malibu.
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0: Three. 38, good afternoon.

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1: Copy.

services extended our severe thunderstorm warning until about 4:15 p.m. 70-mile-per-hour wind gusts and tennis ball-sized hail. Again, echo on the KBF 277 at 1509.

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About traffic

0: 7-10.
1: Yes, sir. Sending the UPW up there with some barricades and cones until the electric company gets up there.
0: Copy.
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0: 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Gonna be on a dark blue GMC SUV down the street at Main Road.
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0: What does it? I'm sorry, your radio was really scratchy. What was the address?
1: I'm going to be in front of 5025 Wind Point Road.
0: What's up? Did you want some call punch for that?
1: Yeah, but I'm going to touch a ballpark, and I've already contacted our DPW.
0: Got
1: it.

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0: Got it.
1: 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Gonna be southbound just into Kenosha on the shoulder.
0: That could be.

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13-4-5. 3-2-2-1-6 for Daza. 17 tower went out when it came back on. There was a pop. No smoke reflection.

signal to spectrum. Six over. Beyond Britain and Apple with Wisconsin, Adam Edward George, 5930 AEG, 5930.

Chris Hoblin, Ian Britton, and Papa with Wisconsin, Adam Edward George, 5930 AEG, 5930.

0: 13 for Wolfer. I'll throw it up on your screen. There's an extensive amount of comments out of this whole thing. I guess the only thing I'm getting is if we could check the address of 107 Moscow Quack for this chain of party who's possibly staying with Matthew Grover. If you do make the address, I'll be sent 3-8 with you.
1: I guess that's covering 23. You would know if it's dash 1 or dash 2.

0: I am unsure. All it has in here is 107 Muscle Quack.
1: Yes.
0: There's something.
1: Red, Alpha.

0: so beautiful. Just missed the 50-13. But I believe it might be the number two. There was a call there from July 2nd where the daughter-in-law, Shayna Weber, took the Black Ford Escape without permission. They're in Unit 2.
1: Yeah.

0: Just information. I got one to Piper Point on 5 from 4203. 6 year old male with a fell head or head. Rescue's route.
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0: 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Call the 17 back. 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
1: Yeah, we could do that if she thinks that she might be there. She'll probably have more information than I do.
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0: Southwest.

0: blacked out and I was informed that a door is open on a building at Harbaugh's Drunk Joe Incorporated on Charles Street. She's requesting that we check on her. She said it was suspicious.
1: I could have 15 headed away as well.

0: Second one.
1: William Boyd, 6779W, 6779. Northbound on

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0: going into the Dodge, we'll let me near the car.
1: I copy. She is breathing.
0: She is not breathing.
1: Copy. Possibly not breathing. Dog will let you in the car.
2: Copy. Time for now.
1: Copy.
2: Three, seven, seven, seven, just about to go ahead and head over.

0: 718, no pulse. I'm going to start CPR. How do you stop there?
1: Copy. No pulse attempting. We're starting CPR.
2: There.

Hello, Bob.

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We're back in county. We're going to be testing.

0: 1412. Had a contact with the owner. They're requesting us to just check the building. She's on her way to lock it up. In 15 to 20 minutes, we'll be clearing the building.
1: Back up. Did you hear that?
0: Next, we'll find. Thank you.

0: 51-41 for Mitchell. He's 33-12, Lathrop, transfer from Milwaukee, the female, or a male party that just called, said his girlfriend texted him, had a picture of a shotgun in her mouth and killed herself.
1: I want to copy.
0: And there are a couple cities closing around as well.

0: That's not copy. Seven, get up.
1: Sorry.
0: Three, seven, 37. Operation, end of that link. Call.

0: 45.
1: John, 4256, the LY, 4256, 20 in the interstate.

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Go to City Squadron Route to Shield. Where do you want them? 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Step 5.

5907 for Fat Patrol. So 40, Shiloh, we got a Parker party calling in here saying it's month between them and getting him in his face.

0: 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PA 7540. On the back to center.
1: 7.

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1: 10-5. 10-13. 10-43 for you, you're relieved. 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

0: 3919 for a time of trouble. 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She got into an argument with her dad, Richard, while driving down the road. She kicked him out at the 14,700 block of Washington Avenue. 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
1: I'll make contact with her. 190, if you want to go try to find your dad.

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1: 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There's an issue.

0: 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I need to tie it up a little bit. 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
1: Hey, copy. Copy hanging out in front of the Pops Pizza.